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2: From the Sky News Centre at 6. Detectives investigating a suspected terror plot against an RAF base say they're confident the response was based on preparations. Five men are being questioned on suspicion of explosives and terrorism offences after three vans were stopped in Gloucestershire. They've been travelling to Fairford, which is used by the US. It's understood police are investigating possible links with Iran. Maggie Blythe's Gloucestershire's temporary chief constable.
3: These arrests will no doubt have caused some shock and anxiety, and we want those living locally to RAF Fairford and across Gloucestershire to be sure and to know that as agencies we're working closely together to support them.
2: A social media ban for under-16s is coming in from March. It's something the Culture Secretary insists will be an amazing force for good. A spokesperson for residents of a predominantly nationalist area of Portadown has ruled out doing deals with police or the UK government after blocking a unionist parade. Members of the Orange Order were given permission to pass Gavaki Road for the first time in almost 30 years. The community opposed it and will meet the Northern Ireland Secretary and police bosses this morning. Brendan McCunney speaks for the residents.
4: The demand that we have of them is the same demand that I said the other day. We have the right to live in peace in our own community.
2: The Chancellor's to promise investment in British shipbuilding in his speech to Labour's party conference in Liverpool later. Yesterday, the Prime Minister hinted at tax rises to fund an NHS-style social care system in England. Taylor Swift's now won 33 MTV Video Music Awards, the most ever by a single artist. Madonna picked up Artist of the Year. And in sport, the Republic of Ireland bounced back from an opening Nations League defeat with a 3-0 win over Israel. Neither side shook hands before kick-off. Wales remain winless in 2026 after losing 2-0 away to Denmark. That's the latest. I'm Laura Safe.
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10: A bit chilly
0: to start Monday morning. Some places got a bit of mist and fog as well. It will clear. The rest of the day should brighten up with some long sunny spells. 18 we're looking at today, 64, dry, clear skies tonight. That means temperatures will get down to around 6 degrees. There is a risk of a bit of patchy rain overnight. And then a bit of a blustery day for Tuesday with some gusts over high ground, spell of rain. But temperatures tomorrow, a balmy 25 degrees. 25 degrees tomorrow. That's surely not right, is it? Is it really 25 degrees tomorrow? It doesn't seem right. I will double-check my charts. Anyway, we've started early. I forgot to put the buttons in, but here we go. I do believe it's Monday again.
11: Yeah.
0: Are we good to go?
11: Yeah.
0: I'm

0: season, I'll be mostly wearing nipple clumps.
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6: 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Poldoodle-loo. Poldoodle-loo. Poldoodle-loo.
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9: It's a good morning.
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11: Oh.
1: Wait.
12: Good morning, Vietnam.
13: All right, Dave.
4: Trig.
11: Oh. What's occurring?
4: What's occurring? It's Monday and we hate Mondays. How are you feeling?
14: I feel absolutely brilliant.
4: Lovely. Just got back from a weekend with...
15: Lovely.
4: We went to watch the Roses play in New Zealand. Don't want to show the game, but... Oh, it was tight. I think the clock had gone red when England had scored. Try came in what would have been the last play of the game. Anyway, that was at Twickenham, where I didn't realise that Twickenham was such a marvellous place for plane spotting. Oh! Yes, the rugby was on, but I was distracted by Singapore A380. Singapore A380 came over, the British Airways A380 came over, DHL came over a couple of times, a couple of aircraft I'd never seen before, a Saudi aircraft, South African aircraft, the Qatar aircraft. Oh, it was lovely. I was in my element. Game was all right as well. Yeah, it was all right. Yeah. We stayed in Kingston-upon-Thames, which is a short train journey. If you're ever going to Twickenham, can I suggest Kingston-on-Thames? 10 minutes on the train, you're there. And if you're going to a football match, a rugby match at Twickenham, I suggest train there, bus back. Well, the bus takes a bit longer, but it's a short walk to the bus terminal, bus stop, and jump on the... 281, I think it was the 281. I think it was. And then just straight back to Kingston-upon-Thames. Lovely. So we came home yesterday, did some lunch at the pub, and then just chilled out for the rest of the afternoon. Put a bit of Columbo on, but we got bored of that. No, I didn't get bored of it. Other people got bored of it. So we finished off the Gentleman 2. Anybody else? What's that? Then Big Brother, and lo and behold, look where we are, Jeffin' Monday. I know. But it is Ask a Silly Question Day today, so if you've got a silly question you'd like to ask me, then I'll give you a silly answer. 623 07988 6078, that's how you checked in for a Monday morning. Thank you to Ryan for yesterday, by the way. Thank you, Safe Hands. Thank you for yesterday.
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So, not a bad day. It's a bit chilly. A bit chilly to start the morning. We've got 7 degrees at the moment. Almost best weather. But a fine day to come, but unsettled after today. So make the most of today. Sunny spells, turning haze through the day, feeling pleasantly warm in the sunshine. 18 we're looking at, drive some clear spells, maybe some overnight rain. Tuesday is a blustery day, but for some unknown reason, the temperatures are right up tomorrow. Blustery day, the odd spot of rain is possible, and it says tomorrow 25 degrees. Is that a misprint? I need to check my charts. Anyway, let me embrace you and welcome you to the 28th of September. Welcome aboard. ...271st day of the year, just 94 left of 2026, 39th Monday, 40th week, 6th day of autumn, 84 to go until this officially winter. Birthstone today is Sapphire for the Librans. World Rabies Day today, International Day for Universal Access to Information. It's also Ask a Stupid Question Day today. So if you've got any stupid questions you need answering, I'm your bloke. I know a lot of answers to a lot of stupid questions. So if you need anything, 07988 607080, stick them on the face page if need be. Oh, tenuous link, Moody Blues.

0: Yeah, from our Sunday folder. Yeah. I've got it back off Ryan now. We're back on this Sunday.
1: Thank you, Ryan. Thank you, Ryan.
0: Some Mooney Blues in question then on Ask a Stupid Question Day today. Right, 6:33.
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The excellent El Bo, Spanish Archer, I like to call him. And one day like this. All right, we'll have some headlines from the newspapers after Chapel Roan. Good luck, babe. 07988 607080. So we checked in, please, for a Monday. It's fine.

Chapel Roon. All right, 13 to 7. Monday morning, boo. Newspapers this morning. The majority of this morning's papers lead with a suspected bomb plot at an RAF base in Gloucestershire. Terror plot to bomb RAF base foiled is the Express headline. Similar angles in the Sun, Mail and Mirror this morning. The latter headline reads, 999 calls foils a terror plot. Village Watch app group helped uncover it, according to the Metro. Telegraph front cover covers the arrest. Five men and the investigation looking into whether there are links to Iran. That's the focus for the Times too, which also reports on the evacuation of almost 100 nearby homes. Daily Star quotes Donald Trump. They were looking to do big damage. And in other news, the Eye reports tax hikes may be required to fund a free NHS-style national care service in England under a system promoted by Andy Burnham where everyone contributes, everyone is covered. And the Financial Times is a story about US midterm elections.

0: 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Right, I think, what time have we got there? Yep, I think. Yep, yep. Let's check in with the Yerkes next. Nick Jones, the songs that make you feel
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0: Let's go.
1: What have we got to the news at 7 o'clock today? Let's have a look. Oh! Spandau Ballet. Nice. That'll be nice. Where should we start? Let's start for a change over here. Start over here for a change. Morning, Colin Chibnall Smith checking in early doors, and Jilly Barlowin's on board this morning. Andy's in Leinster. Morning to you. Morning, says Mark Ladd, early doors. Well done, Mark.
2: Morning, Nick.
1: Well done. Morning, Kaz checking in. Have a good day. Well, you have a good one. How's Worcester looking this morning? Morning, Nick. I don't know where the weekend went, but I do know Monday comes around too quickly. Looking forward to the show, says Gordy at 5:14. Yeah, we're not fans of Mondays, are we, Muttley? Same thing twice. Don't forget, it's Ask a Silly Question Day today. And Rich has been on. He says, Nick, is it true that an apple a day keeps the doctor away, or is it just one of Granny's myths? It's an apple. Morning, sitting in for Ryan. Well, Ryan will be sitting here next week. I've got a week off next week. Hey, get in there. And that's it then. That's it then. Straight through to Christmas then. Yeah, Christmas and the New Year. So that, now you can see why I have some time off. Because I have to work all over Christmas. I don't get any time off over Christmas. I think I need to change the music if we can start saying that. Hang on. So, next week I have a holiday, and then I don't have a holiday until the new year. It's a long push, everyone. It's a long push. Chances are I'll be with you Christmas Day as well. Ooh, not again. Anyway, crack on. A bit fresh out there this morning, worked all weekend, so it's a Wednesday for me today. All very confusing. Have a good one. Says Griff the Trucker this morning. Quickly!
3: Morning, Mr. Jones and Sunshine Land. That's the dinosaur checking in on this fine Monday morning dog walk.
1: Yeah.
3: Gotta love a Monday.
1: No.
3: Don't you agree, Mr. Jones?
1: Not at all.
3: Have a good day.
1: Well, you're a better one. Off your head. Right, we'll do some more after the news at 7 o'clock.

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1: Bam, bam, bam. 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It's 7 o'clock.
2: The top stories this hour, where I'm Sean Moore. It's understood counter-terrorism police are investigating whether Iran is linked to a suspected bomb plot at an RAF base in Gloucestershire. Five men are being questioned on suspicion of terrorist and explosives offences after three vehicles were stopped by armed police near the Fairford site yesterday morning. It's home to US bomber aircraft. Police and crime commentator Danny Shaw says assessing possible involvement from Tehran is reasonable.
3: We know that Iran poses a threat to the UK, and they warned in the summer about that very publicly when two of their organisations were declared threats under the National Security Act.
2: Both Donald Trump and Andy Burnham have praised the efforts of authorities here. Campaigners are calling for councils to work together on plans to reopen the railway between Hereford, Ross-on-Wye and Gloucester. The British Regional Transport Association says the line, which closed in the 1960s, could improve connections and reduce road congestion. Herefordshire councils have already backed a feasibility study, with officers expected to report back next year. The Chancellor will take centre stage at the Labour conference in Liverpool later. John Healey is expected to pledge a new age of industrialisation, insisting the party backs British shipbuilding by announcing billions of pounds for new maritime projects. The head of the Unite Union is calling for income tax thresholds to be unfrozen and more borrowing to fund investment. Sharon Graham, who led calls for Sir Keir Starmer to quit, has a warning for the Burnham government.
4: Workers and the working class in Britain can pay absolutely no more. They are on their knees, they have nothing left to give. They paid for the 2008 crash, they paid for what's happened in COVID, they're paying for black hole after black hole. That has to stop.
2: Monmouthshire councillors have rejected the proposed appointments of Cabinet member Angela Sandals to the South Wales Fire and Rescue Authority. The vote followed criticism of new rules requiring councils to nominate a Cabinet member and questions from independent councillor Sue Riley over bullying allegations within Labour's council group. Councillors voted 22 to 19 against the appointment, with two abstentions. Council officers warned an appointment is a statutory requirement. And we now know the social media ban for under-16s will come into force in March. Previously, spring had been earmarked, but the Culture Secretary confirmed the date at the Labour Party conference in Liverpool. Lisa Nandy insists the restrictions will be an amazing force for good. When it was announced, not all charities and campaigners welcomed a blanket ban, with some questioning its enforcement. That's the latest.
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1: Oh, band day today. Plenty of sunshine around. Warm in any sunshine as well. We're looking at temperatures around 18 and 64. Clear skies to start the night. Band of rain moving in overnight down to 6. Tomorrow's looking a bit weird at the moment. I still need to check this. It says a blustery day. Spot of rain, brighter spells in the afternoon, but 25 degrees?
10: 25? That's got to be wrong.
1: Got to be wrong, there.

0: I'll double check. Right. Good morning from Sharm El Sheikh here in Egypt. 34 degrees, gonna feel like 44, it says here, says Rachel. Morning, nice. Nice bit of heat for you. Well, you'll need it because it's getting colder here. Morning, Nick. I'm up and enjoying my first coffee of the day whilst listening to your fam show. Phil McKenna in Barrow-upon-Soar in Leicestershire. Who is the tightest person you know? This is from Roger, who's answering his own question. He's asked a silly question, Dave, but Roger's answered it himself. He says, my mate Jeff takes his battery out of his doorbell when he goes on holiday. He was up a ladder when 50p fell out of his pocket. He got down that quick, he hit him on the head. morning, Flash Harry. Yes.
1: Good morning.
0: Oh, hello, Debs. Morning, says Ginger Ninja, checking in for the Yerks. Nice. Nick, great weekend at Apple Day on Saturday in Hook Norton. Look what we saw. Oh, look at this. Accordion-playing Morris men. Lots to do day with a planned trip to Cirencester. Have a good day, everyone. I was looking at my dairy today. I'm going down to the fair city of Monmouth today. Monmouth, that's where I'll be heading after the show today. Gotta do a few bits down there. I'll see you there. Well, Nick, hope you had a good weekend. Belinda in Leinster, just getting up to walk the dog. Yeah, it's a bit chilly. Morning, Nick. Good morning. Nikki and Dotty the dog checking in today. Checking in. Morning to you. I said Andy in Leinster's on board this morning. Colin Chibnall-Smith. And Sid the trucker's on board as well. Well done, Sid. He says, happy Monday, really? We don't do happy Mondays.

0: Caroline. It needs
1: Nick Jones in the morning. This is Sunshine Radio. Proud to be local.
0: Just needs it. Mortuary Martin checking in today. Dazza says, morning, Nick. I'm on board. A shout out to the Rolls of Monmouth. Best course I've played on yet. There you go. Hey, there's endorsement for you. The Golf Pro is excellent. Could be more helpful. Well worth money off the Sunshine voucher. There you go. That's what they're there for. Go and get another. Go and get. It's a lovely place, isn't it? We went down there in the summer. A little walk around. A little drink there as well. It was nice. Well, I'm glad you enjoyed getting yourself another bargain there. Sign up for the website. They'll let you know when there's more tickets on there. Going through these. Morning, Nick. From Tenerife, heading home today, says Paul Tracy Barrett. Yes, yet to see the photos, yeah. But yet to see. Andrea Edwards says, morning, Nick. And Laura Jane Dobbs is on board, along with Ginny Barlow in as well. Well done to you. Would you like a survey? Because I've got one hanging around here. Got a survey here. Here it is.
1: This is the Sunshine Survey.
0: Survey for today. It's all about men today. And it's 5.5. Men think about this. 5.5 times per day. What are men thinking about? 5.5. Would you say 5.5? No, you don't have half a thought, do you? You don't have 5.5 thoughts, though. Men think about this. 5.5 times per day. What is it? 07988 607080. It's on the Facebook page as well. 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Men think about this 5.5 times per day. What is it?
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0: Yeah, let's have a quick look on the roads this morning. No major problems. Busy as you're heading in towards Hereford, Cheltenham, Gloucester this morning, even into Shrewsbury at Bayston Hill and Dobby's Island. But everywhere looking okay. A little bit of slow traffic if you're headed from Wolverton over to Tenbury Wells this morning, just before Burford. I think it looks like a set of temporary traffic lights could be there. If you do spot a problem, 07988 607080. Thank you very much.
1: 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Indeed.

Stella Lefty. Men think about this 5.5 times per day. What is it? A lot of the answers I'm not reading out today. I hasten to add. A few people getting the right answer. I'll give you the answer before 8. Men think about this 5.5 times per day. This will be Coldplay at Sunshine.

0: Why do dogs have black lips? I don't know. Is it a silly question, though? Is it? So Chris this morning said, I don't know the answer, but is it beer or the one I can't read out? But the middle guess is the right answer. Well done. Phil McKenna, listening to your fab show in Barrow-upon-Soar, getting the right answer to the survey today. We'll recap after the news next.
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0: We're looking at temperatures. About 18 degrees today. 64. Should be dry. Plenty of sunshine around. Warm in any sunshine. 6 overnight with some showers moving in. And then tomorrow, a few showers around. But they reckon temperatures up to 25. I've still not looked at my charts yet. I'll have a look.
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8: 5 men, Romanian police custody over a suspected bomb plot at an RAF base in Gloucestershire used by the US military. It's understood an investigation's considering possible Iranian links after police were alerted to 3 suspicious vans nearby. Campaigners are calling for councils to work together on plans to reopen the railway between Hereford, Ross-on-Wye and Gloucester. The British Regional Transport Association says the line, which closed in the 1960s, could improve connections and reduce road congestion. Herefordshire councils have already backed a feasibility study with officers expected to report back next year. Under 16, social media access will be restricted from March. The previously announced ban aims to protect children online, but some campaigners have questioned in the past how it will be enforced. And also happening in March is Avanti West Coast move to public ownership. It was announced during Labour's party conference, but the Chancellor's to promise investment in shipbuilding later.
0: Ta.
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0: I've got a funny feeling that Colin might mention Welsh football, so I'm just popping into the kitchen. Colin.
9: The Republic of Ireland have the first points of their Nations League campaign after a 3-0 victory over Israel. Neither side shook hands before the controversial fixture in Hungary. Wales suffered a second successive defeat in losing 2-1 away to Denmark. Northern Ireland go for back-to-back wins when they host Hungary this evening. England limited overs cricket captain Harry Brook feels they're

0: creating a very strong squad after a 2-1 one-day international series win over Sri Lanka. Jordan Cox, Sonny Baker and Liam Dawson were all recalled for the 223-run victory in the decider at the Oval. Meanwhile, a triple century for Somerset's Tom Abel was the highlight on a rain-affected final day of the County Championship. Division 1's runners-up had Surrey on 127 for 5 after 54 overs before a draw was agreed at Taunton. Baveen Parsons is the new record try scorer for Ireland's women after helping her side to a 31-24 victory at home to Japan in Rugby Union's WXV Global Series. The Connacht winger crossed the line twice in Galway to take her test tally to 24. Meanwhile, Saracens claimed a 40-38 victory at Leicester in their first match since the return of Brandon Venter as director of rugby. England fullback Elliot Daly got one of the visitors' 6 tries. Boxing promoter Eddie Hearn claims this week's first press conference for Tyson Fury and Anthony Joshua's much-anticipated fight may not be going ahead. The all-British heavyweight bout was confirmed on Thursday, the 11th of December in Cardiff. And England's Matt Fitzpatrick has an 11th DP World Tour golf title after winning the Open de France. The world number 4 clinched a 3-shot victory after finishing on 20 under par in Paris.
1: Couple of things. Again, I don't understand cricket because it was the triple century for Somerset's Tom Abbott. Was the highlight on a rain-affected final day of cricket county championship. Now, Division 1 runners-up had a Surrey on 127-5 after 54 overs, but then a draw was agreed. Why did they agree on a draw? I don't get cricket. Should we have a draw? Yes. And that fight is never going ahead, is it? Hey?
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1: That fight will never go ahead. One, what for? It's about 5 years too late. Is there any point?

out to Greg Siwicki. Phil McKenna, Paul Tracy Barrett, Paul Beard, Laura Jane Dobbs, AJ, Sid Parker, Rose English, the UK author, and Rose Langford is here. Hello to you. Morning, says Sharon the meter reader. I'm back on board after 8 days touring the Welsh coast. Now, where did he go? Whereabouts did he go? I'm on the Welsh coast next week in my annual trek to Newquay in Ceredigion. I'll see you there. Morning, Nick, says Kath this morning. How the devil are you? All right, good weekend. Is the answer to the survey quitting their job? Says Dazzler. The survey today being, men think about this 5.5 times per day. What is it? That's it. 5.5 times per day, men think about this.

What are you thinking about? Could be the right answer. Go for whatever you're thinking about right now. Morning, Nick. I'm staying in bed. Listen to you. I got a nasty chest infection. I missed the survey, says Lindsay Lou this morning. Oh, dear. The survey being that men think about this 5.5 times per day. Have you got anything for that chest infection? 07988 6078. I will give you the answer before 8 o'clock this morning. Men think about this 5.5 times per day. What is it? Kooks and Sunshine.

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I need to double check. 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They're all over the place. 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All you got to do is get one of their milky myths correct, and it'll get you in the draw, and one of those month supplies of milkshakes could be yours, or you can have a month supply of milk. It's up to you. It's up to you. It's all on the website. And the question, or rather the this is the final question. I'll let you know tomorrow. All the answers are there in the little biog. Is that called a biog? A little blog that they have on our website. Anyway, why should fresh milk be moved gently? Why is relying on gravity important after the milk is taken from the cow? Is it A, produces faster milk production, or 2, keeps handling to a minimum? So why should fresh milk be moved gently? Why is relying on gravity important after the milk is taken from the cow? Is it A, produces faster milk production, or 2, keeps handling to a minimum? Is that right? Okay. What about the one that says meh? I think this might be the last week for you to get your hands on a month supply of milkshake or a month supply of milk. It's at the website at sunshineradio.co.uk. May I make a suggestion? You go there.

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1: This is the Sunshine Survey.
2: Love that. Right, 828 Survey for today. Last chance. You want to have a go at this? And men think about this 5.5 times per day. What is it? Okay, 07988 60 70 80. Morning, Nick. Spent the weekend looking after wifey after a small heart op on Friday. All right, okay. Did you not leave instructions for safe hands to do a flashback from the vinyl vault yesterday? No, Ryan does his own thing. He's allowed to. That's from Canny Lad this morning. Morning, Nick. Dilly. No work today, so I had a lovely lie-in and woke up to you on the radio. Sunshine Survey. If the men are anything like me, it'll be what's for tea, says Sharon. Not trucking at home in Brookthorpe today. No, it's not that. But men think about this 5.5 times per day. What is it? Answer on the way.
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2: Proper busy on all roads if you're heading in towards Hereford Early Dorset, especially Homer Road's looking really busy, and Belmont Road and the Ross Road Early Doors. Elsewhere, 49 as far as we can see looking okay. A4117, a bit slow traffic coming out into the 49. Leinster, you got the light still at the centre of town there, going to hold you up. There was a little bit of an issue earlier on this morning between Little Hereford and Burford. Seems to have cleared itself up now. Bromfield looking okay. Ludlow's looking okay this morning. Craven Arms up towards Basin Hill, Dobbies Island looking okay. Shrewsbury's always busy. Telford busy. Gloucester and Cheltenham all looking busy this morning. Elsewhere, Abergavenny and Llanfaist looking okay. Looks like there's a bit of slow traffic in and around. It's around the junction between, just kind of west of Lower Eggleton. It's on the A4, is that the A457? Saying the A417. Looks like a little bit of slow traffic around the Newtown area as well. Down there. Spot a problem. 07988 60 70 80. Thank you very much.
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1: Well, I don't. Well, there you go. Apparently 5.5 times a day, men think about sport. No. What's going on with Man City, by the way? I heard that on the news earlier on. Talking to news, it's 8 o'clock.
2: The top stories this hour, where I'm Sean Moore. Detectives investigating a suspected terror plot against an RAF base said they're confident the response was based on preparations. Five men are being questioned on suspicion of explosives and terrorism offences after three vans were stopped in Gloucestershire. They've been travelling to Fairford, which is used by the US. It's understood police investigating possible links with Iran. Maggie Blyth, who's Gloucestershire's temporary chief constable, says the 85 evacuated households are a priority.
3: These arrests will no doubt have caused some shock and anxiety, and we want those living locally to RAF Fairford and across Gloucestershire to be sure and to know that as agencies we're working closely together to support them.
2: Campaigners are calling for councils to work together on plans to reopen the railway between Hereford, Ross-on-Wye and Gloucester. The British Regional Transport Association says the line, which closed in the 1960s, could improve connections and reduce road congestion. Herefordshire councils have already backed a feasibility study, with officers expected to report back next year. Protesters have mostly dispersed after being told there'll be a fresh process to address the Drumcree dispute. Sinn Féin's First Minister Michelle O'Neill joined thousands of demonstrators in Portadown trying to stop the Unionist Orange Order marching down the mainly nationalist Gavaki Road. The highly contentious parade was allowed for the first time in 28 years. Northern Ireland Secretary Sir Chris Bryant, who's meeting police and residents later, believes communication's key.
4: It's inevitable that people have their very strongly held views, and it's my job to try and help people bridge those kind of gaps. But I do want people to find it in their hearts to make a compromise, because it's only compromise that's going to get us through these difficult moments.
2: Monmouthshire councillors have rejected the proposed appointments of Cabinet member Angela Sandals to the South Wales Fire and Rescue Authority. The vote followed criticism of new rules requiring councils to nominate a Cabinet member and questions from independent councillor Sue Riley over bullying allegations within Labour's council group. Councillors voted 22-19 against the appointment, with two abstentions. Council officers warned an appointment is a statutory requirement. And experts have suggested puzzles may reduce memory and thinking problems linked to ageing. Researchers examined data from more than 11,500 people registered with GPs in England, Scotland and Wales. They concluded brain training and diet and exercise advice aren't expensive but can lead to significant benefits. That's the latest.
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1: Yeah, not bad. Plenty of sunshine around today. We're looking at around 18 degrees, 64 Fahrenheit. Maybe a couple of showers this evening. 6 Celsius overnight tomorrow. Looks like a bit gusty with showers, but temperatures 25 degrees.

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0: The Coconut Song and Witches. The Ultra Narty song. With Hugo and Moving to the Sun. And Peggy Goo in there for you. Say hello to a few more people. Graham's in Leinster this morning. Morning, Nick. This is West Wales Junior here. He said there was no sign of James, though, at Alicante Airport. You must have missed him. He was there with a big sign, apparently, on a stick. He might have been looking direct rather than in the air. But anyway, welcome to Alicante. It's looking lovely there. At this moment in time, well done to Daniel Gleibitz, who got the right answer to the survey this morning. Well done to you. Would you like a bit of a hit here?
3: A bit of a hit.
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0: 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It's difficult. Oh, 7, 9, 8, 8, 60, 70, 80. I will play it in full after, or just before the news at 9 o'clock. That is difficult. There you go. One more time, please, for the people at the back.
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0: Right, Hereford down Homer Road, near to the leisure centre by the looks of things. We think there may have been an accident there, which is causing massive tailbacks. Now, if you're anywhere near the leisure centre, Homer Road in Hereford, you can let us know. If we seem to think there might be an accident of some sort there at the moment. All routes into Hereford are busy, but Homer Road seems to be snarling right up there, especially around the leisure centre this morning. 49, as far as we can see, looking okay. A little bit slow traffic coming out on the A4117 if you're heading onto the 49 there, and also around the Newtown area, just west of Lower Eglinton. It seems to be really busy this morning. Leominster, centre of town, got the temporary traffic lights, going to hold you up. Wolverton, looking okay this morning. Ludlow's looking fine. Bromfield, up towards Craven Arms and on towards Shrewsbury. Basin Hill, Dobby's Island, always busy this time of day. In and around Shrewsbury's busy, much the same at Telford. Cheltenham, Gloucester, usual for this time of the morning. Abergavenny and Llanfaist looking busy but moving. Monmouth looking busy but it is moving. But we seem to think there could be a bit of a problem. Homer Road, somewhere around the leisure centre, there possibly an accident this morning. 07988 607080.
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0: Martini. Now, Sir Jeremy Isaacs has got a birthday today. He's 94 today. Nick St. Nicholas, Canadian musician with the band Steppenwolf, is 83 today. Geoffrey Jones is 80. Helen Shapiro, Walking Back to Happiness. Oops, die away. She's 80 today. Jon Snow, 79. Jennifer Rush is 66. Paul Jewell, Wigan, Derby County manager, 62 today. Ginger Fish from Marilyn Manson is 60. And Mika Häkkinen is 58 today.
1: Happy birthday to you.
0: Yes.
1: Happy birthday to you.
0: Yes.
1: Happy birthday to you.
0: Not damn right. Thought we'd never been a classic rock for you.
2: Rock-a-doodle-doo to you, mate.
0: And a rock-a-doodle-doo to you, Steppenwolf. Nick St. Nicholas' birthday.

0: Steppenwolf, Born to be Wild. St. Nicholas, his birthday today. Right, 8:28. We'll recap on the bit of a hitch.
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5: Weather-wise, across the region today, shouldn't be too bad. Plenty of sunshine around, although there's a couple of showers before tea time tonight. We're looking at 18 and 64, 6 overnight. It says blustery tomorrow, but temperatures are 25.
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6: Five men remain in police custody over a suspected bomb plot at an RAF base in Gloucestershire used by the US military. It's understood an investigation's considering possible Iranian links after police were alerted to three suspicious fans nearby. Campaigners are calling for councils to work together on plans to reopen the railway between Hereford, Ross-on-Wye and Gloucester. The British Regional Transport Association says the line, which closed in the 1960s, could improve connections and reduce road congestion. Herefordshire councils have already backed a feasibility study with officers expected to report back next year. Under 16, social media access will be restricted from March. The privacy announced ban aims to protect children online, but some campaigners have questioned in the past how it will be enforced. And also happening in March is Avanti West Coast move to public ownership. It was announced during Labour's party conference, but the Chancellor's to promise investment in shipbuilding later.
5: Top.
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7: The Republic of Ireland have the first points of their Nations League campaign after a 3-0 victory over Israel. Neither side shook hands before the controversial fixture in Hungary. Wales suffered a second successive defeat in losing 2-1 away to Denmark. Northern Ireland go for back-to-back wins when they host Hungary this evening. England Limited Overs cricket captain Harry Brooke feels they're creating a very strong squad after a 2-1 one-day international series win over Sri Lanka. Jordan Cox, Sonny Baker and Liam Dawson were all recalled for the 223-run victory in the decider at the Oval. Meanwhile, a triple century for Somerset's Tom Abel was the highlight on a rain-affected final day of the County Championship. Division 1's runners-up had Surrey on 127 for 5 after 54 overs before a draw was agreed at Taunton. Baveen Parsons is the new record try scorer for Ireland's women after helping her side to a 31-24 victory at home to Japan in Rugby Union's WXV Global Series. The Connacht winger crossed the line twice in Galway to take her test tally to 24. Meanwhile, Saracens claimed a

0: 38 victory at Leicester in their first match since the return of Brandon Venter as director of rugby. England fullback Elliot Daly got one of the visitors' six tries. Boxing promoter Eddie Hearn claims this week's first press conference for Tyson Fury and Anthony Joshua's much-anticipated fight may not be going ahead. The All-British heavyweight bout was confirmed on Thursday for the 11th of December in Cardiff. And England's Matt Fitzpatrick has an 11th DP World Tour golf title after winning the Open de France. The world number four clinched a three-shot victory after finishing on 20 under par in Paris.
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1: I've been completely distracted this morning by the plane spotting. I know. So the plane I'm looking at is just about to take off now. There it is, hang on. There we go. Going out of Heathrow. It's the only one I want to watch. All right, hang on, let me just watch this take off. Oh, look at that. I did it all weekend at Twickenham, and I'm just doing it again now. Calm down, I'll be with you in a second. That'll take off there. Watch that to one side. Completely distracted. Anyway. So, a bit of a hit. How are we getting on with this today? Morning, Nick says, Barb this morning. With the right answer. Well done, Barb. Well, Nick, says Canny Lad, with the right answer, yeah. CTB getting the right answer this morning as well. Ollie's in Abergavenny. Well done to you. Morning, Nick, says Stephen. Looking forward to a few days away in Tenby. That'd be nice. Hope the weather's all right. Can't guarantee it now. It's turning slightly autumnal. Jack Marufa checking in from Portugal with the right answer. Well done to you. Ginger Ninja got the right answer as well. Bit of a hit. Yes, Shedrag is your right. And also the Dazzler's right this morning. And Dave, who says, have a great day. Well, I insist you have a better one, Dave. Morning, Nick says, Wayne the Trucker. Have a great day. Well, you have a great day, Wayne. Let me know if you like trucking.

Right, next to Sean in Luston with the right answer this morning, and also Hannah's in Hereford today. Easy peasy. I feel like a lemon squeezy needs to go on that. Easy peasy, Mr. Jones. This is Shaky Jake and Brian Clee, overworked and underpaid in Clyro today with the right answer. Well done. Do you want to hear it again?

0: 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Easy Lover at Sunshine Radio.
1: Nick Jones in the morning. I want it in the morning. This is Sunshine Radio.
0: Yeah, there does seem to be an accident now. Homer Road, just by the skate park, apparently. Kath says her daughter says there's an accident on Homer Road, just by the skate park. Also, there's a problem on the M5 as well this morning. There seems to be a multi-car pile-up. Tracy's been on M5 southbound. It's currently closed at Junction 7. This is due to a multi-car accident. Thanks for that, Tracy. So if you're heading the M5 today, you're going to get delayed. It looks like it's Junction 7 of the M5 this morning. I'll try and find out more on that for you when we get it. So you need to avoid Homer Road if you can at the moment. And as we said, there's been an accident on the M5. Could be a while. Right, how are you getting on with our bit of a hit today? Here it is here. I need to play it very shortly because it's a long song. I must be reporting, my head is all fuzzy. I've got no idea on the bit of a hit, says Lindsay Lou in Evesham. You're lucky man, Nick. I love a bit of plane spotting with my dad, says Karen Arnold in Worcester. That's the advantages of radio, isn't it? I can have plane spotting on in the background. Dave in the original blue tractor, hedge cutting today in Longney, getting the right answer to our bit of a hit. Well done. We'll play it shortly. Oh, beautiful.

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5: Yeah, I got some queues now. Around the Homer Road area, delays of up to around 8 minutes. It's southbound. The average speed is down to around 10 miles an hour. It was an earlier accident. We seem to think it was by the skate park, around the leisure centre area, by there. According to Kath's daughter today. Other problems that we have this morning, you've got the road closed and long delays. Now, this is due to an accident. M5 southbound, it's at junction 7, the A44, Worcester, Evesham. You've got some congestion before junction 6 as well. Now, all traffic stopped around 8 o'clock this morning. There is a detour in operation. It's up to the roundabout and then basically straight back on the M5. But unfortunately, you're stuck past that junction, you're looking at around 56 minutes at the moment. That's what they're saying here. So that's the road closed and long delays. That's that accident, M5 southbound junction 744 Worcester Evesham, congestion to before junction 6 Worcester. It happened around 8 o'clock this morning, so it's all snarled up there. Elsewhere, 49 as far as we can see, looking okay. No problems around Ludlow, Leominster, School Light, centre of town, going to hold you up. Basin Hill, Dobbies Island, busy this morning. Cheltenham, Gloucester, looking busy. Abergavenny and Llanfair, usual for this time of the morning. School Light at Hildersley, going to hold you up if you're heading down towards Ross. Spot a problem, usual number 07988 607080. Thank you very much.
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0: How'd you get on with our bit of a hit today? Now, I thought this was a bit difficult today. Listen carefully, here it is again. There it is there. Chilly early on, says Winston the Chippy. Have a great day. Well, you have a better one. Joan's been on, reporting on that accident at Homer Road this morning. Thanks for that. Gordy, saying you need to avoid Homer Road this morning. Yeah, little accident going on there, little accident this morning, so avoid Homer Road. Let's start over there in Alicante on the Costa Blanca. Hello.
1: Buenos dias, Nick. West Wales duo here.
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3: It's gonna take a lot to drag me away from you. There's nothing that 100 men or more could ever do.
0: Nice.
3: I bless the rains down in Africa.
0: Oh, that's lovely, lovely.
3: Adios.
0: See you later. Right, who's this?
4: Me personalize a busy way for you.
0: Nice, beautiful.
4: I spent some time down in Africa.
0: There you go, it's Ollie Turk singing his favourite song. There you go, well done. Shout out to Sharon as well, as this is her favourite as well. That's Sharon Rudge, well done.

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2: The top stories this hour, where I'm Sean Moore. The Defence Secretary says it'd be unwise to comment on the motivations of those arrested over a suspected bomb plot at a military base in Gloucestershire. Five men are being questioned after suspicious activity was spotted near RAF Fairford yesterday. Officers are understood to be looking into possible connections to Iran. Donald Trump's hinted an operation's been going on for a while. Wes Streeting says he can't give details.
3: I think it says a lot about the relationship we have with the United States of America and the extent to which we work extremely closely on defence and security that we've got the President of the United States paying tribute to the team here in the UK. And I'm sure people will be very grateful and appreciative for what he said.
2: Campaigners are calling for councils to work together on plans to reopen the railway between Hereford, Ross-on-Wye and Gloucester. The British Regional Transport Association says the line, which closed in the 1960s, could improve connections and reduce road congestion. Herefordshire councils have already backed a feasibility study, with officers expected to report back next year. An NHS trust has apologised after the latest unofficial snooping on medical records. 10 staff have been taken off duty for accessing Noah Wood's data. A three-year-old was found dead in a pond in Suffolk earlier this month after wandering off from a playground. It's brought back memories for the parents of Oliver McGowan, who died in 2016. His mum Paula's proposing a way forward.
4: What I'm asking for is for the notes of deceased patients to be locked down and only made accessible for coronial and legal purposes.
2: Monmouthshire councillors have rejected the proposed appointments of Cabinet member Angela Sandals to the South Wales Fire and Rescue Authority. The vote followed criticism of new rules requiring councils to nominate a Cabinet member and questions from independent councillor Sue Riley over bullying allegations within Labour's council group. Councillors voted 22-19 against the appointment, with two abstentions. Council officers warned an appointment is a statutory requirement. And the Royal Mint's launching collectible Cluedo coins. They're also marking their collaboration with toy company Hasbro with an online competition to win a gold 50p. The game was created during the Second World War by Anthony Pratt, whose daughter says she's immensely proud his legacy will be treasured for years to come. That's the latest.
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1: Should be a dry day. Some sunshine. Pleasantly warm in any sunshine. 18 and 64. Dry with some clear skies to start the night. However, a band of rain will move in overnight. So 18 through the day. 6 overnight. Blustery day for Tuesday, especially over high ground. Cloudy initially with the odd spot of rain, then brighter spells in the afternoon, but 25 degrees tomorrow.
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1: I'm going to start doing flashback dedications. Okay, dedication. You can't pick songs, by the way, because it's not a request show. But I think I will dedicate this flashback to somebody first. Let's do the rules first. I'm going to play a bunch of songs from one particular year. You've got to guess the year. Once you've got the year, put it to one side. They'll ask you a question, which is about 10 minutes' time, which will be relevant, be relatable to the year. Then correspond 07988 6070 80. I can say yay or nay. If I say nay, have another go. And then just sit back and mark the quality of the broadcast out of 100 while praising me. Now, if you'd like the flashback dedicated to you, then by all means get in touch. But today I'm thinking I'm going to dedicate it to John, who says, dilly dilly, Nick. So, dilly dilly, John, first of all. Dilly dilly.
9: Dilly dilly!
1: He says, I'm messaging you from Gloucester Hospital today because I went and had myself a Jeffin heart attack yesterday morning. Hopefully I'll be out by the end of the week. Got my earbuds in now, so I've got sunshine as company. Well, that's good. And hopefully this flashback will help. I dedicate the flashback to you, John.
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Wham singing. Yeah, what are you going to do about it? Okay. Okay, I'll stop. Casey and the Sunshine Band and Give It Up. The excellent Alarm and 68 Guns. And Wham and Bad Boys kicking off the flashback then for a Monday. Here's F.R. David now.

0: I love that. I love that. Love that. We have to go
1: back in time. Sunshine Radio's 9 o'clock flashback.
0: Claire says she's in a bright Cheltenham today. 10 to 10 for a smashing broadcast. Dawn and Charles in a sunny Kington getting the right answer. Angie's in Gloucester. Churchdown in Gloucester getting the right answer. Well done to you, Ange. Sniffer Hopkins in a sunny Malvern got Africa this morning. Well done to you. And Sean in Luston got it as well. Well done. Clues for today. Nuclear cruise missiles arrived in Europe and the USSR shot down Korean Airlines Flight 007. Raising global tensions. Sally Ride became the first American woman in space aboard the Space Shuttle Challenger, STS-7. Michael Jackson released Thriller, which became the best-selling album of all time. Compact disc players began to change how the world listened to music. The final episode of the TV series MASH, entitled Goodbye, Farewell and Amen, aired on CBS to a total audience of 121.6 million people. The 9th G7 summit began at Williamsburg in Virginia in the States. Children's ITV is launched and Liverpool win the Football League Cup for the third year in succession. But which DC Comics character did Black Lace take into the top 10 in this year? Okay, so give me the year. Which DC Comics character did Black Lace take into the top 10 in this year? 07988 607080.
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2017. So give me the which DC Comics character did Black Lace take into the top 10 in this year? It's just temptation. John, get the right answer then, John. Off the top of my head, says Katerina Frasca. What a great place to keep that answer. It's correct. Lindsay Liu in Evesham. Great flashback. 10 from me. Great broadcast. I'd like to wish John a speedy recovery from Lindsay Liu. She's in the sham as well. So, yeah. Speedy recovery, John. Sure flash.

Scary little song, isn't it, really? Memories of school discos and every party since, because we love a bit of cheese, says Kath this morning. Superb broadcasting, as always, Nick. Sorry, missed a bit of a hit today, a bit of a lie-in, says LJD. Well, there's no excuse for that. Chris Parry getting the right answer this morning. Graham's in Lemp, so well done, Graham. Morning, sire. Great year, says Lee Geezy Davis. Right, Nick, hope you enjoyed the rugby. Yeah, it was good. Dave in Las Vegas. Yeah, the rugby was great. The plane spotting was even better. Couple of A380s. What are the chances of that? Twickenham being right under the flight path for Heathrow Airport. Brilliant. Ollie and Abergavenny getting the right answer. And Susie in a fluffy, clouded, humid Menorca. You're right.

0: Funboy 3 with some help from the Bananas. Morning, Nick. After much deliberation, myself and Judith have sacked off 84. Good job my teeth are in this morning. Yes, you're right now. All right, Michael Jackson on the way.
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from the biggest selling album ever. Was it the biggest selling album? Still is. Matt Griffiths of Dilwyn Mower Services. Again, the right answer this morning. Well done to you, Angie from Church down in Gloucester. You're all right. 10 out of 10 for the broadcast. Brian's in Yarpole. Go with your gut, Brian. Go with your gut. You got the right answer. Over the first answer, yeah. 10 out of 10. Another super witty show, says Phil McKenna in Barrow-upon-Soar, Leicestershire.

Is it Rodney or Roderick? Anyway, Rod Stewart and Baby Jane on the flashback. Mark, I can confirm, Mark will be here at 10 o'clock today. I've just seen him fly past the studio window in the Sunshine Radio spandex, warming up for the show. He'll have a What's the Story for you, plus some 90s at lunchtime today. And I do believe, correct me if I'm wrong, Chris Bloomer back in at 2 today?

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1: Elton John, last chance on the flashback. Give me the year. And which DC Comics character did Black Lace take into the top 10 in this year? Am I right? Had a coffin fit, says Lindsay Lou in the Sham. Yes, you were right. Well done. Hello, Linners. How are you? Morning, Nick. A common dance floor filler at any party in this decade. I've worn out many trousers with a dance floor knee slide at the age of six. Great show and great year. Gornmeister General in a sunny and fresh Minchin Hampton. I think I got the year wrong. Oh, no. No, don't change. Yes. Yes, change, because you got the year wrong. But you got it right, second guess. Well done. Morning, Nick, from a sunny Welland. I'm going for this year. Yeah, 10 out of 10 for a fabulous flashback. Have a great day, says Betty of that there Welland. And Dave, who's painting in Webley, getting the right answer. Never get a mention, though. Oh, yeah, Dave, you got one today.
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0: Jamie Poole and Chloe Queen Astrid coming into Ludlow. I think it's 82, but feels like a bit like 81. And didn't understand the question. Fab show as always. So what was the year, Mark? 82 it was. And which DC Comics character did Black Lace take top 10?
1: Superman!
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4: The Defence Secretary's thanked a farmer who helped foil a suspected bomb plot near RAF Fairford in Gloucestershire by reporting suspicious vans to police. Though there's some confusion over whether five men arrested were known to authorities, as Donald Trump suggested. Protesters have mostly dispersed after being told there'll be a fresh process to address the Drumcree dispute. Sinn Féin's First Minister joined thousands of demonstrators in Portadown, trying to stop the unionist Orange Order marching down the mainly nationalist Garvaghy Road. It was allowed for the first time in 28 years. Northern Ireland Secretary Sir Chris Bryant, who's meeting police and residents later, believes communication's key.
5: It's inevitable that people have their very strongly held views, and it's my job to try and help people bridge those kind of gaps, but I do want people to find it in their hearts to make a compromise, because it's only compromise that's going to get us through these difficult moments.
4: From March, anyone over the age of 16 will be barred from accessing social media. When the plan was previously announced, some charities questioned whether a blanket ban will help children. March will also see Avanti West Coast services nationalised in England. Andy Burnham says it'll mean passengers, not shareholders, come first. Thames Water says it's aware of an issue, meaning customers across seven South London and Surrey boroughs may have no water. Postcodes in Kingston-upon-Thames, Merton, Richmond-upon-Thames, Sutton and Wandsworth, as well as Elmbridge and Spelthorne, are affected. And Taylor Swift's become the most awarded artist in the history of MTV's Video Music Awards, overtaking Beyoncé's 30. In a ceremony broadcast on CBS, the pop superstars won the first-of-its-kind Artist Director honours.
6: The main reason why I love writing and directing music videos so much is because you, the fans, make it so much fun. Because you actually care about what we're making.
4: She went on to debut the video for new song Patient Zero. That's the latest. I'm Laura Safe.
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9: A dry and fine day ahead with lengthy sunny periods. Sunshine may turn hazy at times through the day, but it's tops of 18 Celsius across Herefordshire and 6 for tonight. 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
2: Hooga, hooga. Hello, it's 13 past 10. Thank you to Nick. Monday morning is underway. We've got it away. Send it away. Off we go. Hope you're okay. Hope your weekend was good. That was, by the way, Noah Kahan's brand new single from the charts, Orbiter. Here we are then. Friday night. Abby and I went to go and see Trigger Happy TV live at Monmouth Savoy. So we had a theatre trip over the weekend, and then Saturday night we sat and watched the incredibly long Strictly Come Dancing. Still a couple of little teething troubles with it, but we're not going to kick it. Change is change, isn't it? But generally, the show is still the same show. What else happened the weekend? Nothing really. Blimey, how humdrum. But you can feel that autumn's arriving. It's a bit colder this morning. You've got to nix out the heating on in here like it's a pensioner's home. Going to have to cool it down in here, I think. So I hope you're okay. Back to it. 28th of September. We're on our way towards October. Start thinking Halloween. Start thinking what's the story coming up. Details in about half an hour. After the 90s, after 12. And Duffy, the Jets. Oh, the Jets. And Charlie Puth and Meghan Trainor are all on the way next.
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That'll be Charlie Puth and Meghan Trainor together. It's 10:29. 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

0: Bad Taste. It's Freya Sky, brand new and in the charts. There's Bad Taste, Bad Taste, Bad Taste. We bought some crisps, actually, Saturday night. I thought I'd give them a try, you know, in Aldi. They've got their Christmas range up. And these were, oh, I think it was turkey and stuffing, but they were like giant hula hoops, puffy hula hoops. Anyway, Mrs. Smart, well, quite liked them. I quite liked them to start with. But then you get that aftertaste and you're going, not so sure about these. Anyway, I think they're still knocking around in the kitchen, half a packet with the clip on, waiting for somebody to eat them. Right, today's What's the Story is all about chess. Yes, a British schoolgirl has become the youngest woman grandmaster at chess. Are you ready for this? Just 11 years old. You remember, there was a lad from Bolton, Nigel, whatever it was, back in the 80s, and he was like 14, I think. Well, she's beaten him. She's just 11. Bodina Sivanandan. Done. She secured the title at the 46th Chess Olympiad in Uzbekistan after she won 8 points across 11 games against some of the world's best players. So a British schoolgirl has become the youngest woman female grandmaster at chess at the age of 11. Just 11. Have a think about that, and I'll officially start taking song suggestions off you in half an hour.
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3: Got an afternoon of conversation with Monty Don coming up at Abbey Door, and that's on Saturday the 3rd of October. That will start at 4 o'clock, runs till about 6. You can get your tickets thanks to the Courtyard. They are £35 per person. It's organised by the Friends of Abbey Door, so the money will be going back to help them. So do support them.

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2: Diesel is selling at its highest price ever recorded. Forecourts are charging just shy of £2 a litre on average in the UK. That's a touch higher than the last high of June 2022. The Defence Secretary says it'd be unwise to comment on the motivations of those arrested over a suspected bomb plot at a military base in Gloucestershire. Suspicious activity was spotted near RAF Fairford. Officers are understood to be looking into possible connections to Iran. Donald Trump's hinted an operation's been going on for a while, but Wes Streeting says he can't give details.
3: I think it says a lot about the relationship we have with the United States of America and the extent to which we work extremely closely on defence and security, that we've got the President of the United States paying tribute to the team here in the UK, and I'm sure people will be very grateful and appreciative for what he said.
2: A child and two women have died attempting to cross the channel from France to the UK. Officials say 102 other people on an inflatable boat were rescued in water near Calais. A small number of protesters are gathering on the nationalist Garvaghy Road in Portadown in Northern Ireland. Members of the Unionist Orange Order were allowed to march down it for the first time in almost 30 years yesterday. They were blocked by residents. The Chancellor's expected to back British shipbuilding in his Labour conference speech. John Healey's due to announce billions of pounds for new maritime projects later. The head of the Unite Union's calling for income tax thresholds to be unfrozen and more borrowing to fund investment. Sharon Graham has a warning for the Burnham government.
4: Workers and the working class in Britain can pay absolutely no more. They are on their knees, they have nothing left to give. They paid for the 2008 crash, they paid for what's happened in COVID, they're paying for black hole after black hole. That has to stop.
2: And Sir Rod Stewart's announced a farewell tour for next year. The 81-year-old says it'll definitely be his last. That's the latest. I'm Laura Safe.
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0: A dry and fine day ahead with lengthy sunny periods. Sunshine may turn hazy at times through the day, but it's tops of 18 Celsius across Herefordshire and 6 for tonight. Market.

0: Jamie Miller, it's brand new and it's in the charts. That's Baby Doll. Baby Doll. Somebody call you Baby Doll and you go, ugh. Obviously works for him. 14 past 11, it's Monday, and it's time for your suggestions of songs on...
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0: It's time to celebrate British people doing amazing things because a British schoolgirl has become the youngest female grandmaster in chess at the age of just 11 years old. She's a genius. She's a Ghanaian. This is Bodina Sivanandan. She secured the title at the 46th Chess Olympiad in Uzbekistan. The International Chess Federation has confirmed that the young Londoner's new status after she earned her third and final norm. It's obviously a term in chess. An official certificate that shows a player performing at an elite level that would qualify her for the title. There we are. She's a chess genius at 11. I need a song suggestion that sums this one up, that acts like an audio headline. Best song title is the one that I will play in half an hour. Like it's a newspaper. Like it's a newspaper headline. Now, here's the rules. It's got to be a well-known UK Top 40 hit single since 1980. All right, so you can go back as far as 1980. Doesn't matter who the artist is, it's the song title that matters, that sounds like a headline. Over to you. You can do it on the Sunshine Facebook page or send me a WhatsApp. It's 07988607080. And ironically, Murray Head's One Night in Bangkok is the next song up, which is from the musical Chess.
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Abby Mabel then, and Boyfriend at Sunshine Radio 1125. Today's What's the Story is our new Grandmaster, British female at 11 years old, the youngest girl to become a Grandmaster in the UK. We'll see what you've come up with next.

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0: So a British schoolgirl has become the youngest female grandmaster in chess at just 11 years old. This is Bodhana Sivanandan. She secured the title at the 46th Chess Olympiad in Uzbekistan. The International Chess Federation have confirmed that the young Londoner's status is such after she got her third and final norm, which is an official certificate that shows the player performed at an elite level, which would qualify her for the title. There we are. So a British schoolgirl has become the youngest female grandmaster at just 11 years old. What do we got? Black or White by Jacko? Suggests John the Refurbisher. Also Peter Gabriel. Games Without Frontiers. Reel to Reel, I like to move it, move it. Yeah, your move. Yeah. And Pat Benatar, Love is a Battlefield. Very good. Say I'm Your Number One by Princess, says Dave, in the original Blue Tractor. He's at long need today. He says, can you also say hello to Dave the Hedge Trimmer? So we have Dave on the track.

0: She doesn't think so. Anyway, keep them coming. 07988 607080. We need a winner. We need a song title I can play in 15 minutes.
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0: So it's a British schoolgirl to become the youngest female grandmaster in chess at the age of just 11 years old. This is Bordana Sivanandan. She scored the title at the 46th Chess Olympiad. She had to go to Uzbekistan to win 8 points across 11 games against some of the world's best players to get the title. There we are. Some more of your suggestions. I think we've got a winner now. We've got some more of your suggestions here. And then this is Molly and Tracy at Bradford's. They're going with Ebony and Ivory by Paul McCartney and Stevie Wonder. Not Michael Jackson, Stevie Wonder. Hard to Beat by Hi-Fi. That's a good one. Dave in the original blue tractor. I like that. That's excellent. Castle on the Hill by Ed Sheeran. Says Ian in Homer. It's good as well. But our winner is Graham, who says Hey Little Girl by Icehouse, but comes in with Kings and Queens. Now, he said 30 Seconds to Mars. It's 30 Seconds to Mars, but wasn't Ava Max? Didn't she have a song? So, hang on, I'm just checking that one. Kings and Queens, Ava Max. So, Kings and Queens, your winning song title, but I do also like Hard to Beat by Hi-Fi because it's a grandmaster she is. We'll take those two for a Monday. Thank you for your suggestions.
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2: Got a local village hall or community centre event? 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
0: Got an afternoon of conversation with Monty Don coming up at Abbey Door, and that's on Saturday the 3rd of October. That will start at 4 o'clock, runs till about 6. You can get your tickets thanks to the Courtyard. They are £35 per person. It's organised by the Friends of Abbey Door, so the money will be going back to help them. So do support them.

0: Some like it hot. Warmed up in a microwave? Not quite so. Right, that's a power station at Sunshine. We're off to the 90s after 12 with Alana Miles, Andreas Johnson and Simply Red. Three in a row coming up in 2 minutes.
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2: Centre at midday, the average price of diesels hit an all-time high. It's just shy of £2 a litre, breaking a previous record set in June 2022. The RAC says the cost of filling up a typical family car is now £31 more expensive than it was at the start of the Iran war, with petrol prices creeping up too. In Liverpool, where Labour's having its party conference, people are worried.
3: As soon as everybody bought diesel cars, they put a price up and a tax on a diesel to make it dearer than petrol.
4: I've seen it for a lot more than £2 a litre.
5: I think Trump is wholly responsible for this increase in the price of oil.
6: Buses, lorries, it will affect the whole of British society.
2: A child and two women have died in the English Channel while attempting to reach the UK in an inflatable boat. French authorities received a distress call near Calais this morning. The Defence Secretary says a £6 billion investment in maritime projects will support thousands of British jobs. Wes Streeting described nuclear subs as our ultimate deterrent and says the contract to build docks for them will remain in the UK. He told delegates at Labour's conference in Liverpool the government's backing the armed forces in the face of increasing international tensions.
7: Defence spending up, new kit and equipment in the hands of our armed forces. Together with this Labour Prime Minister and this Labour government, we will build a country ready to fight and a Britain worth fighting for.
2: Meanwhile, the Foreign Secretary says a suspected terror plot at an RAF base in Gloucestershire is a reminder of the threats our country faces. Five men are in custody. As many as 15,000 properties have been affected by a burst water pipe in southwest London and Surrey. Taps are running dry or have low pressure across seven boroughs. And puzzles may reduce memory and thinking problems linked to ageing. Researchers examined data from thousands of people registered with GPs in England, Scotland and Wales. That's the latest. I'm Laura Safe.
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0: A dry and fine day ahead with lengthy sunny periods. Sunshine may turn hazy at times through the day, but it's tops of 18 Celsius across Herefordshire and 6 for tonight.
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0: Simply Red. And then also on Your Nothing But 90s today, Andreas Johnson, Glorious, and Alana Miles, Black Velvet. We'll do it again tomorrow.
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0: Says it would be madness to rest star players ahead of the Nations League match with Czechia tomorrow. Tuchel won't be listening to any requests from club managers, saying his focus is on making up for losing to Spain at the weekend. Ireland's manager says the team raised awareness as they beat Israel 3-0 under difficult conditions in the Nations League. Ireland's players wore black armbands, didn't shake hands and bowed their heads during Israel's national anthem. Campaigners called for a boycott over military action in Gaza. Coach Heimer Hellgrimsson says the players deserve credit.
1: Probably been the toughest days of my coaching career, but it's not about me. I think the desire the players showed to make a statement on the pitch, what they did was impressive. In tough times is where you find your leaders.
0: And Durham head coach Ryan Campbell is being promoted to become the club's director of cricket. He's helped the county secure promotion back to the top flight after winning Division 2.

0: take it to the flow now. Ooh.
1: Hoops, Spurs, boots.
0: To the flow now. Ooh.
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2: 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Also, if you need extra content, of course, that's where you'll find our podcasts. You can check out me talking to Lee about last year. Feels like last year, doesn't it? Because we're moving forward. Always moving forward in my mind. Last month's Lakefest. You can find out how he thought it went over at sunshineradio.co.uk. Just scroll down and you'll see the Lakefest podcast series with Mark Edwards there. Okay. Roads seem to be okay at the moment. If you spot anything, please be a jam buster. Easiest thing to do is, if you have a passenger in the car, get them to leave us a voice note. 07988 607080 is the number.
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0: slow down, you're going to crash. Right, Kaiser Chiefs on the way. Also Pink and Climbing the Charts. Ash, we stopped the wedding.
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2: From the Sky News Centre at 1, counter-terror police say five men arrested over a suspected bomb plot at RAF Fairford are all British nationals from London. They're all in their 20s and are being held following the incident at the Gloucestershire military base. Our home editor, Jason Farrell, says we don't know the motivation behind it.
3: There has been speculation around links to Iran, or whether it was Iranian-inspired or an Iranian-backed operation, but that has not been given to us in this statement. They are saying, though, that this is a very complex investigation and numbers of resources have been deployed.
2: The cost of filling up a typical family car with diesel is now £31 more expensive than it was at the start of the Iran war. The average price of the fuel at the pump is just shy of £2 a litre. A French official says the deaths of a child and two women off the coast near Calais was likely caused by crushing. More than 100 people on board an inflatable boat were rescued. The Chancellor's announced the £100 million local apprenticeship scheme. John Healey's accused the Conservatives of writing off a million young people while in government. He's also told Labour's party conference he'll be responsible with Britain's finances in next month's budget. During his speech in Liverpool, he's promised to bring back growth, jobs and hope.
4: When I was first elected, I had as my first top three priorities: jobs, jobs, jobs. And now, as then, I still have that burning determination. Good jobs, Britain, working again.
2: Schools have had to close in some areas of South London and Surrey after a burst water pipe caused taps to run dry or have low pressure. Seven boroughs have been affected as Thames Water tries to fix the problem. And Sir Rod Stewart's announced a farewell tour for next year. The 81-year-old says it'll most definitely be his last after six decades in the business. That's the latest. I'm Laura Safe.
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0: A dry and fine day ahead with lengthy sunny periods. Sunshine may turn hazy at times through the day, but it's tops of 18 Celsius across Herefordshire and 6 for tonight. 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
2: Yeah, stop the wedding at Sunshine Radio. Climbing the charts. Number 9 at the moment. Number 9. You can still enter our competition, by the way. Milky Myths with Whole Moo World is a month's worth supply of their delicious milkshakes to be won. Just answer our weekly question, get yourself into the draw, check T's and C's, click submit with your details over at sunshineradio.co.uk. Click where it says win. Also whilst you're there, check out the locations of all of their vending machines. There are 22 of them in our part of the world. Yeah, it's National Good Neighbour Day today in Canada, America and the UK, so do something good for your neighbour. Maybe offer to trim the hedge or something, or mow the lawn. Got to mow ours again. I don't know, or just loan them some milk. Also, World Rabies Day. Thought we'd managed to stamp that out just about, hadn't we? Apparently not. And seed gathering season continues here in the UK. Well, we are heading towards Harvest Festival, aren't we? Throw the seeds and gather, and all of that. Right, 1:14, Chris is back from his week off. He's refreshed, he's ready to go, and he's with you after 2. And Moloko is with you in 2.
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7: England boss Thomas Tuchel says it would be madness to rest star players ahead of the Nations League match with Czechia tomorrow. Tuchel won't be listening to any requests from club managers, saying his focus is on making up for losing to Spain at the weekend. Ireland's manager says the team raised awareness as they beat Israel 3-0 under difficult conditions in the Nations League. Ireland's players wore black armbands, didn't shake hands and bowed their heads during Israel's national anthem. Campaigners called for a boycott over military action in Gaza. Coach Heimir Hellgrimsson says the players deserve credit.
8: Probably been the toughest days of my coaching career, but it's not about me. I think the desire the players showed

Howdy is how American girls go. Some. Probably ones that come from Texas. Harry Styles at Sunshine Radio 141. Chris back in the chair later on. Billy Ocean on the way in 2 minutes.

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1: Got a local village hall or community centre event? 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

It's Gorillaz. And Sean Ryder, of course. Dare. At Sunshine Radio. Just room for one more from me, and then we'll hand the controls over to Mr. Chris Plumer.

0: He's back. He's going to make us a noise. Yes, Mr. Chris. Hang in the chair. Well, he's not in the chair yet. He will be in 2 minutes when I vacate it. There's Belinda Carlisle. Thanks for your company today. Monday, nearly done. You're on your way. The week is on something. I don't know. Whatever.
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2: From the Sky News Centre at 2, the five suspects being questioned over a potential terror plot near a military base in Gloucestershire are all British nationals aged in their 20s. The men were arrested after suspicious activity was spotted near RAF Fairford, which is used by US forces. This farmer rang 999 and claimed she saw more than five people.
3: It was dark, and also I was seeing them, I was dazzling them with my headlights. So I was seeing them with this like dark background. I just got a very quick impression, but first thing I really noticed was they had most of their faces were covered.
4: But you do believe it was more than five?
3: Yeah, I do.
2: The Iranian embassy's categorically rejected the incident as linked to Iran. Two women and a child have died while attempting to cross the English Channel. French authorities say they were trampled to death on a small boat which had more than 100 people on board. The Chancellor says he'll be responsible with the country's finances in next month's budget as he addressed Labour's party conference. John Heatley told members in Liverpool this government faces a different world to that of Tony Blair and Gordon Brown.
5: The 90s is having a bit of a revival. To Andy's excitement, Oasis are going back on tour. But I have to level with you, conference. The money New Labour had in the 90s is simply not there now. And Britain has it harder now.
2: His speech came as diesel prices at the pumps hit an all-time high. The Northern Ireland Secretary is holding talks to try and resolve the dispute over a controversial parade. Protesters are continuing to block members of the Orange Order who were given permission to march along Garvaghy Road in Portadown. Emergency services have found a fire that killed a woman and her three children on Merseyside was caused by a lithium-ion battery. They say it highlights the danger of the batteries, which are normally found in e-scooters and e-bikes. And finally, SpaceX's next-generation Starship rocket has lifted off from Texas in the US. It's aiming to enter orbit for the very first time. That's the latest. I'm Chris Milligan.
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7: It'll be mainly dry and settled this afternoon in Monmouth, Ledbury and Abergavenny with light winds and sunny spells, the high up to 19 degrees. Tomorrow's going to start off cloudy with a few isolated showers, but it'll turn dry and breezy in the afternoon with a few sunny spells and a high of 24. Chris.

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1: Hello again. Coming up to 2:15 on this Monday, and there's a guy who's going to bring his Great Divide World Tour to the UK next July, with dates at Glasgow's Hampden Park and Wembley Stadium as well. That's Noah Kahan. New song from him, Orbiter, right here on Sunshine Radio. So how are you then? Hope your day's going well. Got to say thanks a lot to Ryan, who looked after the show for me last week while I was away. Spent a beautiful 7 days in sunny Somerset. Had an amazing time. I mean, the weather was fantastic. Got to explore the beautiful Wells Cathedral. We also had a day out at the Cheddar Gorge. We're, in fact, at Glastonbury for the Equinox this year, which is rather interesting. And visited the pier and beach at Weston-super-Mare. So I feel revived and refreshed and raring to go. Tell you what, it was a good weekend for Madonna, who took home 7 awards at last night's MTV VMAs, including Best Album for Confessions 2 and the Artist of the Year Award as well.
2: I really want you to know that I spent the last year and a half finding myself, believing in myself, and really making the music that I wanted to make.
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3: Baena, lovely ball into him. And that's an even better one to Oyarzabal, who scored the winner against England in the European Championships and has put them back in front tonight.
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1: When I was 6 years old, I broke my leg. And I was running from my brother and his friends. And tasted the sweet perfume of the mountain grass I rolled down. I was younger then.

tune that Richard Ashcroft performed live at Ludlow Castle over the summer. It's a sweet symphony from The Verve on Sunshine. And today it's been announced that McFly are going to be doing a gig at Ludlow Castle next summer. More acts will be announced over the coming weeks. Okay, let me tell you about our battle for this Monday afternoon. Now, today is National Drink Beer Day. So today's the day to sample a new beer or visit a brewery or just catch up with friends at your local pub. So let's raise a glass of our favourite ale or lager and celebrate National Drink Beer Day in style. And we're marking this with our Battle of the Beers. As you know, whoever gets the most votes gets played in full at five. But which beer are you backing? You could go for a cause.

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0: Okay, let me tell you about our daily debate for this Monday afternoon. Remember, you can get involved. You can WhatsApp me in the studio, 07988607080. 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It doesn't have to be anything to do with food. It could be anything you want to at all. But what discontinued product would you like to return? 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Or post on our Facebook or Insta pages. And coming up for you, a tune that could win an Oscar next year. And then our first community update for this afternoon.
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1: Got a local Village Hall or Community Centre event? 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
2: Monthly coffee mornings are held at Callow Village Hall on the first Thursday of the month, and the next of which is this Thursday, the 1st of October. 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

Kelly Rowland. And work on Sunshine heading towards 3 o'clock. Got your latest news on the way. Just to recap then, we're having a battle of the beers today. It's National Drink Beer Day. But which beer are you backing? Coors with Dreams or Corona Rhythm of the Night? Take Corona currently leading. And our Facebook focus group. What discontinued product would you like to return? Could be absolutely anything. Get in touch and let us know what it is, please. Right now, though, the late, great Bonnie Tyler.

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1: From the Skyview Centre of Three, the Iranian embassy has categorically rejected claims Iran is involved in a suspected terror plot in Gloucestershire. Police are continuing to question five British nationals aged in their 20s who were arrested close to RAF Fairford yesterday. An investigation's underway into the deaths of a child and two women who were attempting to cross the English Channel. They were among 105 people on board an inflatable boat bound for the UK, which got into difficulty near Calais early this morning. Here's our Europe correspondent, Alistair Bunkle.
2: Some reports that it was what was called a taxi boat, which is a boat that kind of goes up and down the coast, picking up people along the way before turning north and heading towards the United Kingdom. But it got into trouble quite close to shore.
1: The Chancellor's promised to create 130,000 jobs, a huge apprenticeship scheme, and tackle the benefits bill. John Healey made the pledges in his Labour Party conference speech, but also warned money the party had in the 90s isn't there now. The cost of diesel has reached an all-time high and is more than £30 higher than it was before the start of the war in Iran. The average price is now just under £2 a litre. SpaceX's next generation Starship has lifted off from Texas in the US and has entered orbit for the first time.
3: Come on, Starship. Starship is orbital.
4: All right. Successful orbital insertion burn. Starship is in orbit.
1: There were questions whether it would manage it after a failure of one of its engines. It's aiming for six full laps around Earth to prove its readiness for NASA's Artemis moon program. It's also deployed dozens of Starlink satellites. And finally, Sir Rod Stewart has announced a farewell tour for next year. The 81-year-old singer says it'll most definitely be his last. That's the latest. I'm Chris Milligan.
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6: It'll be mainly dry and settled this afternoon in Monmouth, Ledbury and Abergavenny with light winds and sunny spells, the high up to 19 degrees. Tomorrow's going to start off cloudy with a few isolated showers, but it'll turn dry and breezy in the afternoon with a few sunny spells and a high of 24.

0: He brought out his fifth album, Hazel Eyes, last month. That is Sam Smith and Like I Can on Sunshine Radio. Good afternoon. It's 30 minutes past three on this Monday.
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0: Well, not long to go now, till Kevin Quantum brings his anti-gravity thrilling and beautiful magic show to the Ludlow Assembly Rooms. It's all taking place on Wednesday, the 28th of October. You can enter a space where the rules of gravity are bent and broken with loads of impossible illusions and levitations. Now, having spent half of his adult life studying physics and half studying magic, Magic Circle member Kevin explores the exotic space where science and magic meet. And the great news is, we can offer you a half-price family ticket. So two adults and the kids get to go and see the show at Ludlow Assembly Rooms on the 28th of October. Normally, that would set you back £55. Thanks to our Sunshine Savers, you get it 50% off half price for just £27.50. So you and the whole family can go along to see Kevin Quantum, Anti-Gravity, Thrilling and Beautiful Magic Show at the Ludlow Assembly Rooms for just £27.50 for the whole family. What a deal. 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

0: There's Emily Sandé, who's back with new material. In fact, she performed and was a guest on Graham Norton's show on Friday night. That was Next to Me on Sunshine.
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0: Well, this is your final week to discover the Moo Truth with Whole Moo World, the fourth generation Herefordshire dairy farm that brings fresh local milk and chilled milkshakes to families across our area 24 hours a day through their tuck shops. Now, for the last few weeks, we've been sharing a brand new milky myth, a fun question about cows, milk or life on the farm. 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As a result, you could win a whole month's supply of milkshakes from Whole Moo World. So as I say, this is your last week to get involved. So when you can, go over to our website, sunshineradio.co.uk. Go to the top of the page where it says win. There you see a drop-down menu. Fill in your details, answer the question, get it right, you go into the draw, and you never know. As a result, you could win a whole month's supply of milkshakes from Whole Moo World. Good luck!
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wanna go and put stars in their eyes. Stars in their eyes. Remember they said you'd show them all. Emphasize the rise but not the fall. And now you're playing a shopping mall.

You'll be able to hear more classics like that for a whole hour tomorrow morning at 9 with Nick on the Flashback, and all you got to do is work out what year connects the hits and the headlines. That's Just Jack and Stars in Their Eyes on Sunshine Radio. So today, our Facebook focus group, I want to know, what discontinued product would you like to return? So it could be absolutely anything. It could be a chocolate bar you used to like, you can't buy anywhere now, or perhaps a type of breakfast cereal, or maybe a certain flavour of crisps, or something completely different. What discontinued product would you like to return? Let us know on WhatsApp or post on our Facebook or Insta pages. And we also need your votes for our battle. We're having the Battle of the Beers today because it's National Drink Beer Day. But which beer are you backing? I can tell you at the moment, Corona's the most popular. As it stands, we're going to be playing the Rhythm of the Night in full at 5.

0: Cause and Dreams or Corona, Rhythm of the Night. It's our Battle of the Beers for National Drink Beer Day. Get your vote in 079 88 60 70 80. And on the way, another community update for you Monday afternoon. Before that, Laura Branigan and Self Control next.
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There's more 90s classics like that every single Saturday night from 6 with Gary King on Totally 90s on Sunshine Incognito. And don't you worry about a ting. Heading towards 4 o'clock right now, Sean is waiting in the wings to bring you the latest news headlines. And then we're going to take a deep dive into our Facebook focus group for this Monday. I want to know, what discontinued product would you like to return? Could be absolutely anything. A chocolate bar, type of breakfast cereal, or maybe a certain flavour of crisps. Get involved and let us know, please. First, though, those all-singing, all-dancing Gibb Brothers. Here's the Bee Gees and Tragedy on Sunshine. Good afternoon.

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1: Top stories this hour, where I'm Sean Moore. Iran has rejected reports it may have been behind a suspected bomb plot near an airbase in Gloucestershire. Five men, who are all British nationals in their 20s, were apprehended near RAF Fairford yesterday. A woman who called 999 after seeing the suspects near her farm says she staggered how long the response took. The Defence Secretary says she only has the partial picture, but she thinks mistakes were made.
2: I'd like a bit of acknowledgement that there was a mess up instead of the silly talking about parts of the story. You know, I am a real person. I'm not an undercover agent, or I'm not a nosy neighbour. I was trying to go mind my own business.
1: The Prime Minister has announced he'll host a Cobra meeting on the incident today. Police have renewed an appeal 25 years after a woman was left with life-changing injuries in an attempted murder in North Herefordshire. Claire Carmichael was attacked at her former home in Lentwardine on September the 28th, 2001. No one has ever been charged. West Mercia Police is now reviewing the case, including advances in forensic technology, and is urging anyone with information to come forward. SpaceX's next-generation Starship has lifted off from Texas in the US and has entered orbit for the first time.
3: On insertion, Starship is orbital.
4: All right. Successful orbital insertion burn. Starship is in orbit.
1: The work questions whether it would manage it after a failure of one of its engines. It's aiming for six full laps around Earth to prove its readiness for NASA's Artemis moon program. It has also deployed dozens of Starlink satellites. Monmouthshire County Council is making changes to how it deals with potholes following a review. Two additional highways inspectors are planned, along with new repair equipment and more durable materials for wet and cold weather. The council will also improve its online reporting system. Councillors have approved the recommendations, with the changes to be monitored over the next 2 years. Britain's electricity companies are being urged to generate more power to use later today. The National Energy System Operator has asked for an increase between now and 7 o'clock this evening. The organisation says this is a contingency measure and there's no risk of power cuts. That's the latest.
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6: Overnight, it'll be cloudy in Hereford, Rossomwy and Madley with a few light showers in the early hours, the low down to 9 degrees. Tomorrow's going to start off cloudy with a few isolated showers, but it'll turn dry and breezy in the afternoon with a few sunny spells and a high of 24. Chris.

0: There's a tune, Scouting for Girls, performed during their incredible set at Lakefest last month. She's So Lovely on Sunshine Radio. Before that, Britpop classic from Jarvis and the Boys, Pulp and Common People. Good afternoon. It's 11 minutes past four right now.
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0: And today on the show, I want to know what discontinued product would you like to return? It could be absolutely anything. Maybe something chocolatey or a type of breakfast cereal or a certain flavour of crisps or something completely different. What discontinued product would you like to return? Let us know. You can WhatsApp me in the studio or you can post on our Facebook or Instagram pages. Hi to Chris and June in Nantyglow. They've gone for a product that was discontinued in 2015. Do you remember Toast Toppers? Of course you do. The canned spread you put on your toast. Apparently Chris loved the cheese and ham flavour, while Jane preferred the one with mushrooms. Also, Roger's been in touch. The discontinued product he'd like to return, tins of curry-flavoured mackerel. He says he used to get them from Tesco or Morrison's, but you won't find them on the shelves these days. And hi to the Wasp Guys, Herefordshire. The discontinued product they would like to return is my favourite chocolate bar of all time. It was huge in the 70s and 80s. Then it was discontinued in 1984, but then brought back due to popular demand in 2005 for a limited edition run, and it's not been seen since. It needs to come back. As I say, the best chocolate bar ever, the Texan bar.
3: Hold on there, Bald Eagle. You wouldn't fire a man till he finished his Texan bar. I threw the chocolate and chew real slow. Someone should have told him a Texan takes time a chewing. Texan sure is a mighty chew.

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1: And there's Sabrina Carpenter, who performed with Madonna at the MTV VMAs in New York yesterday. That was Busy Woman on Sunshine Radio. And back to the Facebook folks group. I want to know, what discontinued product would you like to return?
2: Good afternoon, Christopher. It's Queen Denise of Bromsgrove. I'm an 80s child, and I would like the return of the comb that used to cut fringe hair when you applied a bit of force, because I don't have time to go to the hairdressers and I can't afford the shocking prices just for a haircut and blow dry. And I'm always cutting my own fringe and I make such a mess of it. I end up looking like Lloyd from Dumb and Dumber. So, yes, the comb. Have a lovely evening.
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1: Coming up to 20 past four, and for the first time on this Monday afternoon, let's see what's going on with the roads. Not too bad at the moment, actually, on the A49 from Ludlow up to Shrewsbury by Craven Arms and Church Stretton. Busy but moving around Kidderminster on the A456, but starting to build up and slow down in Hereford over Greyfriars Bridge along Whitecross Road, Edgar Street and Belmont Road. Also starting to build up now by the OK Diner roundabout in Leinster. It's busy but moving around Abergavenny on the A40. Built up and slow through the Gibraltar tunnels in Monmouth. Also slow on the roads in and around Ross. Stop start at times on the M5 and M50, and busy but moving by the Over roundabout and the Hindham roundabout in Gloucester. Now, if you spotted something we haven't, let us know. 07988 60 70 80. I'll update you again in half an hour.

It climbed up to number 3 in the UK top 10 last week, its highest position so far. Could it possibly make number 1 this week? Fingers crossed, love it. Stella Lefty and Boston on Sunshine Radio. So back to the focus group then. What discontinued product would you like to return? Could be absolutely anything. Just get in touch and let us know what it is. Hi to Daz in Craven Arms. He says he'd go for Panda Pops. He used to have them with his packed lunch at school. And he says you could tell who drunk them at lunchtime because their mouths and tongues were always bright colours. Yeah, I remember those days. Also in touch with the show today, Chris in Evan Job, if he could bring one discontinued product back, he says it would be the plain chocolate bounty. It was discontinued by Mars in 2012, but Chris wants it back, baby. You know I'm

0: taste of paradise.
1: And going to say hi also to Laura in Monmouth, who says if she could bring back discontinued products from the past, she would go for Ice Magic. Now, do you remember this? This was like, well, it was a chocolate sauce. I think there was a mint sauce as well. I think it might have been an orange sauce. And you poured it on top of your ice cream, and then within seconds, it turned crispy. It was like nice, hard chocolate on top of the ice cream. Oh, Ice Magic, bring it back.
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3: All my girls at the party, look at that body, shaking that thing like you never did see. Got a nice package, all right, because I'm going to have to ride it tonight. All my girls at the party, look at that body, shaking that thing like you never did see. Got a nice package, all right.
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Janet Jackson, all for you on Sunshine Radio. So the focus group today, what discontinued product would you like to return? In touch with the show today, we've had Tommy, who's on the tools in Ross-on-Wye. Good afternoon, Tommy. He says the discontinued product he'd like to return, Stoford Press Export. He says Western stopped making it. It used to be on draft in all the Ledbury pubs, but it isn't anymore. Bring it back. That's what we need to happen, don't we, Tommy? Bring that back, that Stoford Press Export. Anyway, continuing the drinking theme, today it's National Drink Beer Day. Today's the day to sample a new beer, visit a brewery, or just catch up with friends at your local pub. So we're having the Battle of the Beers, but which beer are you backing? Well, Lydia Dustbin has been in touch on WhatsApp and says, do you really think, Chris, that Coors and Corona are really beers? Well, they are the names of beers. Yes, they are, Lydia, and I obviously needed bands that had those names so we could do the battles. Also, Neil says by far the best beer for him is Buttyback. But today, which beer are you backing on this National Drink Beer Day? Corona still leading with Rhythm of the Night. This is the rhythm of the night. If you want to hear this, make sure you vote for it if you haven't already. 079 88 60 70 80. But if you don't fancy Corona,

0: line for today, then. The Cause, Dreams, or Corona, Rhythm of the Night. 07988 60 70 80. And we've got your latest sports news next.
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0: Ireland's players wore black armbands, didn't shake hands and bowed their heads during Israel's national anthem. Campaigners called for a boycott over military action in Gaza. Coach Heimer Helgrimsson says the players deserve credit.
1: Probably been the toughest days of my coaching career, but it is not about me. I think the desire the players showed to make a statement on the pitch. What they did was impressive. In tough times is where you find your leaders.
0: Norway and Arsenal's captain Martin Odegaard was left furious by a late kick by Portugal's Bernardo Silva in a 2-1 defeat. The Portugal player left his mark on Odegaard's ankle, getting a yellow card. It led to the Norwegian shouting abuse at his opponent.
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1: There, Lola Young with Messi on Sunshine. Before that, you heard Coldplay alongside BTS, who are another winner at the MTV VMAs last night. From them, My Universe. It's 20 to 5. On the way, we'll see what's going on with the roads again. In the meantime, I've just had a rather unusual phone call from my mate Jeff, who today is in the big smoke. He's gone to London to see the Bayeux Tapestry. But he's just said to me, when he got there, it didn't look like it did. In his school books, he said there were women in red swimsuits on it and a bloke with speedos. And it turns out he's taken a wrong turn in London and he was actually looking at the Baywatch Tapestry instead.

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6: Okay, time for another update on the roads. Got severe delays at the moment on the A40 westbound in Gloucestershire with an average speed of around about 10 miles an hour. It's also really built up and slow by the Over roundabout and the Hynham roundabout. Stop start at times on the M5 and M50. It's busy but moving on the roads in around Ross. Also built up and slow through the Gibraltar tunnels in Monmouth. It's also busy but no problems to report around Abergavenny on the A40 built up. Also, at the OK Diner roundabout in Leinster, it's a very slow and stop-start around Hereford, across Greyfriars Bridge, along Whitecross Road, Edgar Street and Belmont Road. Also, busy but no problems around Kidminster on the A456, but slow at times on the A49 from Ludlow to Shrewsbury by Craven Arms and Church Stretton. If you spotted something we haven't, let us know, please. 079 88 60 70 80. I'll update you again in half an hour's time.

0: 9 minutes before five, Olivia Rodrigo and Get Him Back on Sunshine Radio. So I've just updated you with what's happening on the roads, and I've had a WhatsApp message from Louis and June in Bromyard. Thank you guys who have got in touch to let us know the temporary traffic lights at the top of Winslow Road in Bromyard are all stuck on red, and it's a three-way system at the moment. So three temporary traffic lights at the top of Winslow Road in Bromyard, all stuck on red. What is the deal with these temporary traffic lights? Why do they not work 90% of the time? Whenever I'm going home to Clibbury, if I go down Hopton Bank, the temporary traffic lights there, 9 times out of 10, they're stuck on red. The ones that were by the Blunt Arms that have now gone after about 47 years, they were always stuck on red. And now we've found out that all the temporary traffic lights, the three-way temporary traffic lights at the top of Winslow Road in Bromyard, are on red. Everybody's stuck. Sort it out!
1: 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What do you need?
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Yes, the best things from out of Sheffield since Steel. Def Leppard, Let's Get Rocked on Sunshine. Heading towards 5 o'clock, Sean, on the way with your latest news. Then we're going to find out who's won today's battle, followed by a round of Who's the Baby after this from Teardrop Explodes.

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1: The top stories this hour. I'm Sean Moore. Five men arrested on suspicion of being involved in the suspected bomb plot at RAF Fairford yesterday are being released on bail. Counter-terror police say the group are UK nationals aged between 23 and 25 and remain under investigation. Speaking at the Labour conference in Liverpool, Home Secretary Shabana Mahmood called for vigilance.
2: It is a reminder that at a time of heightened threat, we must all remain vigilant. And to all those who mean us harm and plot violence on our soil, let this be a reminder. You will never defeat us.
1: The Prime Minister will chair an emergency Cobra meeting. Police have renewed an appeal 25 years after a woman was left with life-changing injuries in an attempted murder in North Herefordshire. Claire Carmichael was attacked at her former home in Lentwardine on September the 28th, 2001. No one has ever been charged. West Mercia Police is now reviewing the case, including advances in forensic technology, and is urging anyone with information to come forward. The leader of the DUP has called for politicians who attended protests over a controversial parade in Portadown to be arrested. Gavin Robinson's joined other unionists in condemning those who blocked the Orange Order's planned march along the Garvecki Road. Sinn Féin says it's steeped in a history of murder, violence and supremacy. First Minister Michelle O'Neill and Deputy First Minister Emma Little-Pengelly have clashed in Stormont.
3: Michelle O'Neill called people onto the streets, joined them and called for them to stay there.
4: Why do the Orange Order, why do the DUP, why do unionism in general want to railroad over the rights of these people?
1: Monmouthshire County Council is making changes to how it deals with potholes following a review. Two additional highways inspectors are planned, along with new repair equipment and more durable materials for wet and cold weather. The council will also improve its online reporting system. Councillors have approved the recommendations, with the changes to be monitored over the next 2 years. And shops and post office branches say they're having problems with every parcel collections. Follows a shake-up at the delivery company, which has made changes to its operations, including moving from larger depots to smaller local bases. A spokesperson for the company says extra routes are being added to help deliveries. That's the latest.
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7: Overnight, it'll be cloudy in Hereford, Ross on Wye and Madley with a few light showers in the early hours, the low down to 9 degrees. Tomorrow's going to start off cloudy with a few isolated showers, but it'll turn dry and breezy in the afternoon with a few sunny spells and a high of 24. Chris Bloomer. OK, just turned 5 o'clock. Time to reveal the winner of today's battle. We're marking National Drink Beer Day with our Battle of the Beers. But which beer have you backed? Have you gone for the cause with Dreams? Or did you fancy a Corona with Rhythm of the Night? It's time for a cool, crisp Corona.
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0: 10 past 5, Monday evening on Sunshine Girls Aloud and Love Machine. Before that, our winner of today's battle, we had the Battle of the Beer Smart National Drink Beer Day. It was won by Corona Rhythm of the Night. And we'll have another battle for you to vote on the show tomorrow. Right now, though, time for this.
1: Aww, who's the baby?
0: It's the first one of the week, but will you be able to deliver today? Remember, I need the name of the song from which the baby's been taken and also the artist responsible for it. As soon as you know, let me know on WhatsApp. But first, here come your clues. Now, this power ballad went to number one in the UK in 1990. It was released by an American female singer-songwriter. And the song featured on the soundtrack of the Tom Cruise movie Days of Thunder. But what is this chart topper from 1990? Released by an American female singer-songwriter. And it was a tune that featured on the soundtrack of the Tom Cruise movie Days of Thunder. 079 88 60 70 80. Good luck.

0: We've got more floor fillers like that every single Friday night from 7 on Sunshine CNC Music Factory with Everybody Dance Now. So it's 5:15. You have 15 minutes. That's all you got to get your guess in for tonight's Who's the Baby. So let's go over the clues again. Now, this power ballad went to number one in the UK in 1990. It was released by an American female singer-songwriter. And the tune featured on the soundtrack of the Tom Cruise movie Days of Thunder. But what is this UK chart topper from 1990? And who is the American female singer-songwriter responsible for it? A tune that featured on the soundtrack of the Tom Cruise movie Days of Thunder. 079-88-60-70-80.
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0: Okay, time for another update on the roads. Don't forget the road is closed due to construction on the A480 both ways between Roman Road and Wyvale Way, and that's ongoing until tomorrow afternoon. We've still got severe delays at the moment of around about 10 minutes on the A40 westbound in Gloucestershire. Also, we're very slow by the Over roundabout and the Hynham roundabout as well. It's also a stop-start at times on the A49 from Ludlow up to Shrewsbury by Craven Arms and Church Stretton. Busy but moving around Kidderminster on the A456. But slow in places in Hereford, especially over Greyfriars Bridge along Whitecross Road, Edgar Street and Belmont Road as well. It's also built up and slow moving by the OK Diner roundabout in Leominster. Busy around Abergavenny on the A40, but built up and slow going through the Gibraltar tunnels in Monmouth. Also slow on the roads in and around Ross right now. But if you spot something we haven't, let us know. 079-88-60-70-80. Fell in that look. Update you for the final time in half an hour.
1: Yeah, welcome to Sunshine Radio. The songs that make you feel good.

It's the weekend alongside Ariana Grande and Save Your Tears on Sunshine. I was distracted there. Right, for the final time then on this Monday, here come your clues for tonight's Who's the Baby. So this power ballad went to number one in the UK in 1990. It was released by an American female singer-songwriter. And the tune featured on the soundtrack of the Tom Cruise movie Days of Thunder. But what is this chart topper from 1990? And who is the American female singer-songwriter responsible for it? A tune that featured on the soundtrack of the Tom Cruise movie Days of Thunder. 079-88-60-70-80. And coming up, Sean will update us with our latest news headlines. We'll also see what's going on with the weather and sport as well. Before that, though, this from Prince and Gold on Sunshine. Good evening.

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5: The top stories this hour. I'm Sean Moore. Five men arrested on suspicion of being involved in the suspected bomb plot at RAF Fairford yesterday are being released on bail. Counter-terror police say the group are UK nationals, aged between 23 and 25, and remain under investigation. Speaking at the Labour conference in Liverpool, Home Secretary Shabana Mahmood called for vigilance.
6: It is a reminder that at a time of heightened threat, we must all remain vigilant. And to all those who mean us harm and plot violence on our soil, let this be a reminder. You will never defeat us.
5: Police have renewed an appeal 25 years after a woman was left with life-changing injuries in an attempted murder in North Herefordshire. Claire Carmichael was attacked at her former home in Lentwardine on September the 28th, 2001. No one has ever been charged. West Mercia Police is now reviewing the case, including advances in forensic technology, and is urging anyone with information to come forward. That's the latest.
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7: Overnight, it'll be cloudy in Hereford, Rossomwy and Madley with a few light showers in the early hours, the low down to 9 degrees. Tomorrow's going to start off cloudy with a few isolated showers, but it'll turn dry and breezy in the afternoon with a few sunny spells and a high of 24.
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8: Premier League officials are refusing to comment after reports Manchester City have been found guilty of breaching financial rules. The claims, first reported by The Athletic, haven't been confirmed, and it's still unclear what sanctions the club could face. City continue to deny wrongdoing and insist they'll clear their name. Sky Sports News' chief reporter Kaveh Solakull thinks any outcome is likely to trigger a lengthy legal battle.
9: If Manchester City take this all the way, for instance, to the High Court, they could argue that this process has not been fair and impartial because there were leaks when the process was supposed to be private and confidential.
8: Liverpool's Cody Gakpo has withdrawn from the Netherlands squad for their remaining Nations League fixtures. He limped out of their win over Serbia, but is said to be not seriously injured.
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11: Oh yeah. I'll make you feel good.
10: Can you feel that? 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

0: past, who are going to be supporting Oasis again at their gigs, it looks like, from them. All right. Okay, let's put this baby to bed.
1: Aww, who's the baby?
0: So, today, it was a power ballad that went to number one in the UK in 1990. It was released by an American female singer-songwriter. And the tune featured on the soundtrack of the Tom Cruise movie Days of Thunder. Let's have a look. Let me get the binoculars and see who's in our winner's enclosure tonight. OK, I can see Queen D of Bromsgrove's there. Hi, Queen D. Well done, you. Also, congratulations go out to the boys, Will and Martin in the Forest of Dean. A pat on the back for Zena in Cheltenham. Also, a firm handshake for Chris in Nantyglow. Sean in Talgarth's got it right again. Well done, Sean. Also, congrats go to Daz and Mookow in Craven Arms. Let's not forget Graham in Leinster, who's got it right, as has Nettie in Monmouth. Well done also to Ryan in Leinster. And let's cross out for tonight's right answer.
2: Afternoon, Chris, and welcome back. It's Barb in Longford. Is it Show Me Heaven by Maria McKee? Just thinking.
0: Oh, yes. You thought right, Barb. It was indeed Maria McKee and Show Me Heaven, number one in 1990 in the UK. Maria McKee, the American female singer-songwriter we're after, and the tune featured on the soundtrack of the Tom Cruise movie Days of Thunder. They're actually making a sequel to that film, due for release in 2028.

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7: Just turned 5:45 for the final time. Let's get the road on the show. And slow in places now on the A49 from Ludlow to Shrewsbury via Craven Arms and Church Stretton. Busy, but moving around Kidderminster on the A456. But start all over the place in Hereford over Greyfriars Bridge, along Whitecross Road, Edgar Street and Belmont Road as well. Also, it's really built up by the OK Diner roundabout in Leinster. Busy around Abergavenny on the A40. Also slow moving through the Gibraltar tunnels in Monmouth. It's slow on the roads in and around Ross as well. Stop start times on the M5 and M50. Busy by the Over roundabout and the Hynham roundabout in Gloucester. Also delays on the A40 westbound in Gloucestershire. And don't forget, we've got that road closed due to construction. A480 both ways affected between Roman Road and Wyvale Way, ongoing until tomorrow afternoon. Now, if you spotted something we haven't, let us know. 07988 607080. And don't forget, Nick will keep an eye on things for you tomorrow at breakfast from 6.

The Divinals, I Touch Myself on Sunshine Radio, heading towards 6 o'clock. Got your latest news on the way. Then Drive Time Decades, kicking off in the 80s with the Eurythmics, Nick Kershaw and Starship. Then through to the 90s with the Lars, Salt and Pepper and also E17. Then the noughties with Heather Small and Natasha Bedingfield and Take That. And then right up to date with the likes of Lizzo and Tones and I. And that is just about it from me. Thank you very much indeed for your company. I'll be back with Drive Time for a Tuesday tomorrow from 2. Of course, Nick back on The Breakfast Show for a Tuesday tomorrow from 6. And Mark's here from 10. And whatever you're doing on this Monday night, have a top night. I'll leave you with Classic In Excess and Need You Tonight on Sunshine.

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2: From the Sky News Centre at 6, the Prime Minister's holding an emergency Cobra meeting over a suspected bomb plot near RAF Fairford yesterday. It comes as the five suspects were released on bail. They're all in their 20s and are British nationals living in London. The incidents dominated the agenda at the Labour Party conference in Liverpool.
3: Friends, we will always stand up for our security against those who would do us harm.
4: And to all those who plot violence on our soil, you will never defeat us.
3: And we will always stand together against those who hate our freedom.
2: The Home Secretary has announced the reopening of a scheme to resettle refugees in the UK. Shabana Mahmood says the country must live up to its internal obligations by providing safe and legal refugee routes. Child killer John Venables will have his latest parole hearing held in private, despite pleas from James Bulger's mother for it to be made public. The 44-year-old tortured and murdered the two-year-old in 1993. The leader of the DUP has called for politicians who attended protests over a controversial parade in Portadown to be arrested. Gavin Robinson's joined other unionists in condemning those who blocked the Orange Order's planned march along Garvaki Road. Sinn Féin says it's steeped in a history of murder, violence and supremacy. First Minister Michelle O'Neill and Deputy First Minister Emma Little-Pengelly have clashed in Stormont.
5: Michelle O'Neill called people onto the streets, joined them and called for them to stay there.
6: Why do the Orange Order, why do the DUP, why do unionism in general want to railroad over the rights of these people?
2: The price of diesel has hit an all-time high. It's just shy of £2 a litre at the pump, more than £30 higher than it was at the start of the Iran war. And SpaceX's Starship rocket has splashed down in the Pacific Ocean after orbiting the Earth for about 3 hours. The mission was supposed to last 10 hours, but ended early. That's the latest. I'm Chris Milligan.
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on your scent like a bounty hunter. 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